0: How y'all feel out there?
1: Oh, yeah. All right. Check this out. 1, 2, 3. In the place to be, as it is plain to see, he is DJ Run, and I am DMC, and we are the crush grooving, the body moving, the record making, and the record breaking, and it goes a little something like this. Check this out.

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You took too much. All right, come on, let's take that from the top.

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Come on, dance with me, move your body, your life's a spin. Move your body, your life's a spin. Move your body, your life's a spin. 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

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Choose sitting on that couch watching mind-numbing, spirit-crushing game shows, stuffing fucking junk food into your mouth. Choose rotting away at the end of it all, pitching your last in a miserable home, nothing more than an embarrassment to the selfish, fucked-up brats that you've spawned to replace yourselves. Choose your future. Choose life. I chose not to choose life. I chose something else.

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You must be joking, huh? Playboy, play some rave bomb. Play some rave for me. 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